wild thing, I think I love you. 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
1: Breathless drive on a downtown street. 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

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You're still young, that's your fault. There's so much you have to know.

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I think it's all so right. And we don't need to fight. Stand face to face. And you present your case. Yes, I know. 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